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0: Madison, June, and you hanging out together. Traveling is rarely cheap, especially these days. But a new study revealed the destinations that cost the most. Comparing things like accommodations, flights, rental cars. Turns out Greenland tops the list, followed by the British Virgin Islands and the French Polynesia. So hopefully you weren't going there this holiday weekend.
1: And now. It's the news you need to know. The Magnolia State's top stories from the Laser 96.1 newsroom.
2: 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I'm Caleb Saylor. A new law that went into effect this week consolidates the 11 divisions within the Department of Public Safety into four units. Mississippi Public Safety Commissioner Sean Tindall explains.
3: The first unit is the Mississippi State Patrol, which will consist of the Mississippi Highway Patrol, the Mississippi Capitol Police, and the Mississippi Commercial Transportation Enforcement Division. The next unit is the Mississippi Bureau of Investigation, which will consist of the Bureau of Narcotics, the Criminal

0: Investigative Bureau, the Mississippi Office of Homeland Security, and the Mississippi Forensics Lab. The next unit is the Mississippi Law Enforcement Division, and that will be our Office of Standards and Training, the Mississippi Law Enforcement Officers Training Academy, Public Safety and Planning, and the Driver Services Bureau. And the last unit is our Support Services, which will be our Legal Department, HR, Budget, Procurement, Fleet, and other functions.
1: The new law went into effect on Wednesday. For more Mississippi news, go to supertalk.fm.

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3: It's going to be an explosive Independence Day weekend in Mississippi with fireworks shows scheduled to happen statewide. In Pearl, Mississippi Mud Monsters assistant GM David Kerr tells us about the festivities planned at Trustmark Park.
4: People are coming out for Friday and Saturday, July 3rd and July 4th, those giant fireworks shows. But we're trying to add that level of Mud Monsters nonsense people have come to expect. That's what we're super excited about. And I think the bonus for everybody is you get a guaranteed seat. So, like, you pay for a ticket, you get a seat, you have a place to watch fireworks, enjoy a game. Mud Monsters are on a winning streak. On top of it, you have access to clean restrooms. You have food and beverage access.
3: Mississippi State University and the University of Southern Mississippi are partnering to teach children and adults with special needs how to swim. The two schools will hold a joint swim camp in Hattiesburg from July 13th through 17th. You can find out all about it by heading on over to supertalk.fm.
5: Your Laser 96.1 forecast now from the Security Solutions Weather Center. Partly cloudy tonight with a chance of a few showers and a low of 76. Your 4th of July weekend weather, tomorrow sunny and a heat advisory, so we've got a heat index of 105 tomorrow. Slight chance of rain tomorrow night with 75 for the low, with a chance of afternoon showers and a high of 95.
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Kylie Minogue, we're all doing the locomotion. Why not? 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
3: This is State Senator Bart Williams. 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

0: 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What that means is Android users can get a digital ID using a U.S. passport. I don't know if you're for this, but it certainly will make security lines a little easier without having to pull out your ID. 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
2: You're listening to Super Talk News. I'm Caleb Saylor. A new law that went into effect this week consolidates the 11 divisions within the Department of Public Safety into four units. Mississippi Public Safety Commissioner Sean Tindall explains.
3: The first unit is the Mississippi State Patrol, which will consist of the Mississippi Highway Patrol, the Mississippi Capitol Police, in the Mississippi Commercial Transportation Enforcement Division. The next unit is the Mississippi Bureau of Investigation, which will consist of the Bureau of Narcotics, the Criminal Investigative Bureau, the Mississippi Office of Homeland Security, and the Mississippi Forensics Lab. The next unit is the Mississippi Law Enforcement Division, and that will be our Office of Standards and Training, the Mississippi Law Enforcement Officers Training Academy, Public Safety and Planning, and the Driver Services Bureau. And the last unit is our Support Services, which will be our Legal Department, HR, Budget, Procurement, Fleet, and other functions.
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2: It's going to be an explosive Independence Day weekend in Mississippi with fireworks shows scheduled to happen statewide. In Pearl, Mississippi Mud Monsters assistant GM David Kerr tells us about the festivities planned at Trustmark Park.
7: People are coming out for Friday and Saturday, July 3rd and July 4th, those giant fireworks shows. But we're trying to add that level of Mud Monsters nonsense people have come to expect. That's what we're super excited about. And I think the bonus for everybody is you get a guaranteed seat. So like you pay for a ticket, you get a seat, you have a place to watch fireworks, enjoy a game. Mud Monsters are on a winning streak. On top of it, you have access to clean restrooms. You have

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1: Mississippi State University and the University of Southern Mississippi are partnering to teach children and adults with special needs how to swim. The two schools will hold a joint swim camp in Hattiesburg from July 13th through 17th. You can find out all about it by heading on over to supertalk.fm.
2: Your Laser 96.1 forecast now from the Security Solutions Weather Center. Partly cloudy tonight with a chance of a few showers and a low of 76. Your 4th of July weekend weather, tomorrow sunny and a heat advisory, so we've got a heat index of 105 tomorrow. Slight chance of rain tomorrow night with 75 for the low, with a chance of afternoon showers and a high of 95.
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0: We are getting ready to celebrate America's 250th birthday. A lot of people are celebrating Summerween. What is Summerween? Bath & Body Works has you covered with their very first Halloween 2026 collection arriving. 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Vampire blood, ghoul friend in the body care department, pumpkin carving. So people have dubbed it Summerween. I'm not ready. I am so not ready. I love Halloween, but give me a couple more months.
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0: when it comes to incredible music, we're right here for you all day, every day. Love hanging out with you weekdays. Of course, the holiday weekend, America's 250th birthday, is upon us. A lot of firework action happening this week. 60% of people will either set off fireworks or attend a fireworks show this weekend. But I'm here to remind you, be careful. Be safe.
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2: 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I'm Caleb Saylor. A new law that went into effect this week consolidates the 11 divisions within the Department of Public Safety into four units. Mississippi Public Safety Commissioner Sean Tindall explains.
3: The first unit is the Mississippi State Patrol, which will consist of the Mississippi Highway Patrol, the Mississippi Capitol Police, and the Mississippi Commercial Transportation Enforcement Division.

0: The next unit is the Mississippi Bureau of Investigation, which will consist of the Bureau of Narcotics, the Criminal Investigative Bureau, the Mississippi Office of Homeland Security, and the Mississippi Forensics Lab. The next unit is the Mississippi Law Enforcement Division, and that will be our Office of Standards and Training, the Mississippi Law Enforcement Officers Training Academy, Public Safety and Planning, and the Driver Services Bureau. And the last unit is our Support Services, which will be our Legal Department, HR, Budget, Procurement, Fleet, and other functions.
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1: 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In Pearl, Mississippi Mud Monsters assistant GM David Kerr tells us about the festivities planned at Trustmark Park.
5: 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On top of it, you have access to clean restrooms. You have food and beverage access.
1: Mississippi State University and the University of Southern Mississippi are partnering to teach children and adults with special needs how to swim. 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
6: Your Laser 96.1 forecast now from the Security Solutions Weather Center. Partly cloudy tonight with a chance of a few showers and a low of 76. Your 4th of July weekend weather, tomorrow sunny and a heat advisory, so we've got a heat index of 105 tomorrow. Slight chance of rain tomorrow night with 75 for the low, with a chance of afternoon showers and a high of 95.
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0: getting down to all of your favorite music. A man in Colorado got the surprise of his life this week when he opened the passenger side door of his pickup truck and found a black bear just sitting there. Somehow he was able to pull his phone out, snap a couple pics, but he walked to open the driver's side door, grabbed a 2x4 plank out of the back of the truck, and somehow got the bear out. Who is this, Superman?
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0: Do you want to know how intelligent someone is without having to talk to them? It may be as simple as looking into their eyes. According to brand new research, they suggest a person's eyes may reveal how well they process information. Scientists say this could be tied to a part of the brain that regulates focus, mental clarity. So you want to see how quickly their eyes move, and that's supposed to tell you how smart they are. I don't think it works with your friends after hanging out around the bonfire all weekend, though. Don't look at their eyes.
1: 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Well, some of you were skeptical, but Consumer Reports just asked 120,000 people to rate

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0: Nobody else is playing that, just us. Happy Friday, friends. What is one ingredient you refuse to cook with, no matter the recipe? Some crazy responses online this week include molasses, celery. Oh, I love celery. It gives that little crunch. A lot of people don't do margarine. A lot of people don't do liver, kidneys, tongue, stomach. Okay, ew. Ew, ew, ew. What about you? What is one thing you will never add to a recipe?
1: 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And now, it's the news you need to know. 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
2: 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I'm Caleb Saylor. A new law that went into effect this week consolidates the 11 divisions within the Department of Public Safety into four units. Mississippi Public Safety Commissioner Sean Tindall explains.
3: The first unit is the Mississippi State Patrol, which will consist of the Mississippi Highway Patrol, the Mississippi Capitol Police, in the Mississippi Commercial Transportation Enforcement Division. The next unit is the Mississippi Bureau of Investigation, which will consist of the Bureau of Narcotics, the Criminal Investigative Bureau, the Mississippi Office of Homeland Security, and the Mississippi Forensics Lab. The next unit is the Mississippi Law Enforcement Division, and that will be our Office of Standards and Training, the Mississippi Law Enforcement Officers Training Academy, Public Safety and Planning, and the Driver Services Bureau. And the last unit is our Support Services, which will be our Legal Department, HR, Budget, Procurement, Fleet, and other functions.
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2: It's going to be an explosive Independence Day weekend in Mississippi with fireworks shows scheduled to happen statewide. In Pearl, Mississippi Mud Monsters assistant GM David Kerr tells us about the festivities planned at Trustmark Park.
7: People are coming out for Friday and Saturday, July 3rd and July 4th, those giant fireworks shows. But we're trying to add that level of Mud Monsters nonsense people have come to expect. That's what we're super excited about. And I think the bonus for everybody is you get a guaranteed seat. So like you pay for a ticket, you get a seat, you have a place to watch fireworks, enjoy a game. 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On top of it, you have access to clean restrooms. 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
2: Mississippi State University and the University of Southern Mississippi are partnering to teach children and adults with special needs how to swim. The two schools will hold a joint swim camp in Hattiesburg from July 13th through 17th. You can find out all about it by heading on over to supertalk.fm.
8: Your Laser 96.1 forecast now from the Security Solutions Weather Center. Partly cloudy tonight with a chance of a few showers and a low of 76. Your 4th of July weekend weather, tomorrow sunny and a heat advisory, so we've got a heat index of 105 tomorrow. Slight chance of rain tomorrow night with 75 for the low, with a chance of afternoon showers and a high of 95.
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0: Thank you so much for spending your Friday with me. It is Madison June online at Madison On Air and here, right back here on Monday so we can hang out together. This weekend, have fun with your family, with your friends, be safe, and do something that makes you happy.
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0: We unfortunately lost that lady way too soon, but her music and, of course, memory will live on in one of three great hits, leading the way with that song. The late Laura Branigan singing about Gloria. Mike Scott moving forward with REO Speedwagon and the Go-Go's next.
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3: You're listening to Super Talk News. I'm Caleb Saylor. A new law that went into effect this week consolidates the 11 divisions within the Department of Public Safety into four units. Mississippi Public Safety Commissioner Sean Tindall explains.
4: The first unit is the Mississippi State Patrol, which will consist of the Mississippi Highway Patrol, the Mississippi Capitol Police, in the Mississippi Commercial Transportation Enforcement Division. The next unit is the Mississippi Bureau of Investigation, which will consist of the Bureau of Narcotics, the Criminal Investigative Bureau, the Mississippi Office of Homeland Security, and the Mississippi Forensics Lab. The next unit is the Mississippi Law Enforcement Division, and that will be our Office of Standards and Training, the Mississippi Law Enforcement Officers Training Academy, Public Safety and Planning, and the Driver Services Bureau. And the last unit is our Support Services, which will be our Legal Department, HR, Budget, Procurement, Fleet, and other functions.
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3: It's going to be an explosive Independence Day weekend in Mississippi with fireworks shows scheduled to happen statewide. In Pearl, Mississippi Mud Monsters assistant GM David Kerr tells us about the festivities planned at Trustmark Park.
8: People are coming out for Friday and Saturday, July 3rd and July 4th, those giant fireworks shows. But we're trying to add that level of Mud Monsters nonsense people have come to expect. That's what we're super excited about. And I think the bonus for everybody is you get a guaranteed seat. So like you pay for a ticket, you get a seat, you have a place to watch fireworks, enjoy a game. Mud Monsters are on a winning streak. On top of it, you have access to clean restrooms. You have food and beverage access.
3: Mississippi State University and the University of Southern Mississippi are partnering to teach children and adults with special needs how to swim. The two schools will hold a joint swim camp in Hattiesburg from July 13th through 17th. You can find out all about it by heading on over to supertalk.fm.
9: Your Laser 96.1 forecast now from the Security Solutions Weather Center. Partly cloudy tonight with a chance of a few showers and a low of 76. Your 4th of July weekend weather, tomorrow sunny and a heat advisory, so we've got a heat index of 105 tomorrow. Slight chance of rain tomorrow night with 75 for the low, with a chance of afternoon showers and a high of 95.
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0: R-O-C-K in the USA. The gentleman hailing from Seymour, Indiana, Mr. John Mellencamp. Got another John on the way, the classic and legendary John Lennon, and Imagine in minutes.
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0: 1986, great song for Paul Young at Every Time You Go Away. Stephanie, thank you for checking in tonight here in the studio. We're doing double shots of all your favorite classic hits all weekend long. I've got a double shot on the way from Whitney Houston next.
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0: Let's Go All the Way. Remember that one from Sly Fox? We did. And Michelle, thank you for being there. Keeping the music moving. Happy early 4th of July. I'm Mike Scott. Thank you for spending part of your holiday weekend with us. We've got double shots of all your favorite classic hits. And I've got two back-to-back from Steve Perry and Journey headed your way next, too.
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1: Countdown until college football kicks back off continues. As we move through the summer months, Ole Miss and Mississippi State fans will soon get to hear more about the work their teams have put in during the offseason. That will happen during SEC Media Days, which are set to run from July 20th through 23rd.
2: Over a three-year span since I've been here, like, we've lost one home game, right? That's because there's a lot of people in that stadium that have created an environment and an atmosphere that's really hard to play in. And you got to give back to people that give to you, in my opinion. I think that's kind of been lost at some places.
1: That was Ole Miss coach Pete Golding. He is set to speak on July 22nd. Meanwhile, Mississippi State head coach Jeff Lebby is set to take the podium during the last day of the extravaganza. You can find the full SEC Media Day schedule by heading on over to supertalk.fm. I'm Caleb Saylor.
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0: Blue Oyster Cult. We were kind of a cult 250 plus years ago today, the American Revolution, which brings us to the first of a series of 4th of July jokes for the day. What did the colonists wear to the Boston Tea Party? T-shirts.
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1: All right, right now, a new episode out. Angelic Encounters in History. 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One I'd never heard before. 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We do demons in the headlines as well. 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I'll be at the Alabama celebration at American Village. 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
12: Thanks for being with us. Take a little 3-day weekend this weekend for the 4th of July. Our semi-quincentennial, so a replay coming up on Friday, the 3rd. And I'll be at sweethome250.com, that big celebration 2-day event coming up this weekend. I did get a text a minute ago and said, do you think it would work better if maybe Rick, you only did one of the days and then Greg, Speedy, and Adler did the other? And of course I said yes. So anyway, we'll work that out. But Greg, I don't know where you are. We all know how you are on George Strait. We got that.
14: Not a fan.
12: Where are you on one Alan Jackson?
14: He's about this much above George Strait.
15: Oh, okay. Met him at a Titans game.
16: Oh, so you hate good country music legends is what you
14: I'm
16: hate.
14: I'm not saying,
16: then.
14: Let me just back up. I like a couple of his songs. What's that?
12: Chattahoochee?
14: No, I hated that song.
12: I knew that was coming.
14: Gone Country, I kind of like it. Here it comes. Anyway, I got good
12: Gone
14: lyrics.
12: Country.
14: Got a little riff to it. Pretty good lyrics.
12: Last Call.
14: I'm not a huge fan, though. No, I'm not. That style of music just isn't my thing.
12: Saturday night, Last Call, One More for the Road, the finale.
14: This is it for him.
12: Alan Jackson's final concert.
14: That's what Motley Crue said.
12: Greg, George Strait made a highly anticipated appearance.
14: All right.
12: Joining Jackson for Designated Drinker.
15: Oh, that's good. Here
12: and a final rendition of their 1999 hit, Murder on Music Row.
14: Oh, I didn't know that.
12: Eric Church, Carrie Underwood, Luke Combs, Miranda Lambert, Luke Bryan, Lainey Wilson all got on the stage. Virtual message from Taylor Swift, which drew both cheers and boos.
14: Right. Okay.
12: And just 2 days before the show, Alan Jackson released a new song, Still the One. A cover dedicated to his wife, Denise.
14: Is that from
15: Still
14: Orleans?
15: One.
14: Yeah.
12: So he retired from full-scale touring. He has an ongoing battle with something I cannot pronounce. It's called CMT, and it is a nerve condition that affects his balance and mobility. That explains the guy having to help him off the stage.
15: That's why he kind of leans on a stool or something when he's standing, too.
12: Yeah.
16: He's got braces on his legs. I just noticed
15: that. Oh, Rick, that brings back memories.
12: Hey, guys.
14: Oh, that's me.
12: That was my childhood.
15: Oh, yeah, that was Rick.
12: Why is George Strait squatting?
15: All right.
12: George Strait, not real tall, or is Alan Jackson just really tall?
14: I think
12: tall?
14: He's really tall.
12: He is tall.
14: I think so.
16: And the Taylor Swift video, it sounded like it was met with more boos than cheers.
12: Oh, wow.
14: That's kind of weird that she's up there being nice about him and all, and the crowd's booing her.
12: Can't hear what she's saying because of that. How about this? She's saying nice things about the guy y'all are here to see. Yeah. I mean, it's not like she's trashing him.
16: No. Here he is.
12: Boo!
16: Here he is saying how overwhelmed he is.
15: Okay. Well, sweet.
17: This has just been incredible evening for me. I've been sitting back here and watching a lot of these performances and all these nice things people said. It's just overwhelming, and I just makes me want to tear up a little bit. I'll be honest with you. It's just...
12: Are you okay?
16: We love you, Alan.
15: Well, look, the man's had an amazing career.
14: Yeah,
15: y'all give him some credit.
14: He's obviously struggling. Yeah. That's bad.
16: Here's his last moment of Remember When.
12: Oh, my goodness, Adler.
16: For the final time, he's performing Remember When in his career.
17: Remember When.
14: Oh, wow. There you go. Is that the last one?
16: Oh, he held it.
14: Yeah. Well, you know,
12: then the guy has to help him off stage.
16: That was the concerning part. That's the first video I saw, Rick, and I didn't like it.
14: No, I saw it.
16: He's got a man.
15: At least he's standing.
16: Leaning on.
14: Yeah, he's helping him a little bit.
16: Can that guy be dressed a little bit cooler that he's helped? Like,
14: I know.
16: Something?
14: Yes. Okay.
15: What?
14: Look, there's Speedy when that guy beside him.
16: That is Speedy beside him.
15: Mm-hmm. No.
12: Oh,
16: don't let him free. He's on the edge of the stage.
12: Speedy almost failed.
15: Could we watch anything without making fun of anything?
14: I'm not making fun of nothing.
16: No.
14: I said, y'all are wanting me to be, but I'm not.
12: And by the way, the answer is absolutely no.
16: No, we can't.
15: All right, the man's walking off stage for the last time, and we're making fun of who's helping him.
14: No, we are making fun of him.
16: No, we want it to be better.
14: Yeah,
16: we want excellence.
12: No, you don't back up. Watch him right here.
16: Look, yes. What's he doing?
14: That could have been bad.
16: That could have been so bad.
12: Don't you agree that guy should have stood behind him? Speedy, this is your area.
14: That guy got in trouble.
15: We don't know what he told him. He might have said,
14: well, you're right. True.
15: Give me this moment. Mm-hmm. I don't know.
16: He said, back off, Speedy.
14: Mm-hmm. But no, he's, I'm sorry. I mean, he's as big as it gets. He's huge.
15: And
18: Did you see that attempt?
14: Yeah, no.
18: Did you see that attempt?
14: I'm not that. I like his music better. I'm still. This doesn't make me a George Strait fan suddenly.
18: Mm-hmm. It's 5 o'clock somewhere.
14: I do respect Alan Jackson and what he's done. I hate that he's sick.
15: I'm going to buy you a George Strait cowboy hat and bring it in one day.
18: Mm-hmm. So, Greg, right now, what you're saying is,
14: I got one thing.
18: If right now I come in and I'm holding two pairs of tickets,
14: yeah,
18: and I say, hey, baby brother, let's go have some fun together, but we only have two choices. We can either go see George Strait or Alan Jackson.
14: Okay, I'm not excited about either one, but we go with Alan Jackson.
18: Okay.
14: And I'm not pumped either way.
18: Are you enjoying spending some time with me, maybe?
14: Yeah, that'd be it. Depending on how you act.
18: Right. And we could at least sing 5 o'clock somewhere.
14: Yeah.
18: Right?
14: And there it comes.
18: Is that one of his?
16: It is 5 o'clock somewhere. Too.
14: How about
16: they said
14: Chattahoochee. I mean, it ain't his fault.
18: Great, here we
14: go. It was
18: go.
14: One of those songs that was
18: no need for this conversation.
14: That was played so much that you can't hear it again. That's not his fault for being successful. But you know, there's songs like that. They played them so much you can't touch them.
15: Good night, love.
14: That's not his fault for being successful.
16: What about Living on Love, Greg? What about that?
14: That ain't bad.
18: By the way, somebody said, you sure that wasn't Speedy leading Rick off the last performance of Are You Ready?
16: That
18: could look a lot like that. Please, we're trying not to.
14: There it comes.
18: Keep in mind, we've cut the music set down to about 5-6 songs.
15: Yeah. Hey, speaking of legends, so we're over at JC's yesterday, and he's like, hey, Father's Day gift for y'all all at the same time. I'm like, what? What are you talking about? He said, I got a gift for y'all. Y'all come here and look at my phone. I'm like, what is going on here? And so we look at the phone, and he got us Tim McGraw tickets when he's at the Coca-Cola Amphitheater for later this year.
14: Well, y'all were buddies anyway.
15: Huh?
14: Remember? Why did you put your hand up like that?
15: Well, because you'll make fun of his gift, too.
18: I didn't make fun of him. Did you know that Tyler and I actually communicated over the week?
15: Tyler did?
18: Yep.
15: Okay.
18: You don't know about
15: Did I say
18: this.
15: Tyler or I meant say JC?
18: I thought you said Tyler.
15: Did I say Tyler? JC gifted.
18: What's wrong with us? I don't remember.
15: I think I said JC.
18: When you said anything about listening. Your son, it made me think of Tyler because I contacted him and I talked this weekend.
14: Oh, I think he said JC. Mm-hmm.
15: I did say JC.
18: You may have.
15: You were scaring me there for a second.
18: Isn't Tyler?
14: Got you the ticket?
15: Yeah, but he didn't give us the tickets, but I thought that was pretty cool.
18: I bet Tyler helped.
15: He's trying to bring it in.
18: he told him to do it. It was actually Tyler's idea. JC State.
15: I've never been to Coco Lake. They're looking forward to it.
18: Right.
15: Anyway,
18: so you going to see Tim McGraw?
15: Yeah, on Thursday night. Mm-hmm.
18: Hey, look. Let me tell you something.
15: Somebody said that is in the know. That's their security. One of the security team.
18: You coming at 250 or?
15: Oh, that's let's now, let, out of those helping three, Alan off.
14: If you throw Tim McGraw in there, I'm definitely he would be my favorite out of those.
18: Hey,
15: that's sweet.
18: Hey, let me give you some advice though. You know, Tim, he'll come out. Ladies like him. You dress.
16: Oh, he'll wear some tight pants. Those jeans are painted on.
18: You better have your painted on jeans on them tiny little legs.
16: I remember seeing him in concert, and those jeans are painted on. I'll never forget it. I visualize it all the time.
14: You need to call Dwight Yoakam and borrow his pants.
16: Yeah.
14: Right. That song going to tie his pants.
16: I love Dwight Yoakam. I think Alan Jackson's my top out of those three. But it did bother me when he changed Crazy About a Mercury to Crazy About a Ford Truck, just for the Ford commercial.
14: Oh, well, you got to get a check.
16: That's called being a sellout, Alan.
14: Yes, it is, and he'll cash that check.
16: What happened to
14: me? Don't get on me. I'm not involved in this. I cash it.
16: Fine. Hey, real tight jeans.
15: Who?
16: Tim
15: Rowe. Yeah, I know. We've met.
19: 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Laser 96.1 WLZA, Eupora, Starkville, Columbus, West Point. 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

our sense of humor with you as we roll into another hour. Speedy, Greg Adler here, Burge on the one mic, and there are the Vox seats as they settle in for the next couple of hours. They're going to be riding shotgun, and we're going to be driving and looking forward to a Burgess Ball battle and meeting those that desire to come on the big boy mic. Do you know, I have no idea what the texture out of Florida.

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0: I know the danger, but that won't happen to me. And sometimes the odds aren't very high, but is it worth the risk?
1: Yeah.
0: It just to get into these places.
1: That's where I'm at.
0: You're in their world.
1: Yeah.
0: And you're much better to have one chasing you on land.
1: Right.
0: You get in that water, and they are superior by far.
1: Right.
0: And they're crazy dangerous. And you see the numbers right now, so...
1: Well,
0: horrible,
1: I mean,
0: a horrible story.
1: It just took me maybe 8 seconds to Google alligator mating season in Florida. Mm-hmm. It peaks in May and June.
0: Yeah.
1: All right, so guess what I'm going to do? I'm not going to get in the river in May and June.
2: And I may not get in it after.
1: Right. But life is full of decisions.
2: Definitely not. Mm-hmm.
1: And you want to put yourself in the best possible situation.
2: Yeah, you get the odds in your favor.
1: If I just have to get in the river, I just got to. Probably not going to do it.
0: I know it's hot. I know you've been hiking. And you're hot, and you think, let's all take a dip.
1: Mm.
0: Well, I would say, let's keep looking for a place that doesn't have signs that say caution alligators. Hey, you know, it's mating season. I don't know about right here.
1: Yeah.
0: Maybe we go
2: get a cold towel.
0: Maybe we go stand in the creek and throw some water upon ourselves.
1: Right.
0: 13-footer.
1: That's a big dog.
0: That's your big boy. Bit her arms off.
1: Come on now.
0: While swimming there in Central Florida at a river. And also, don't get into rivers that are so, hard to pronounce. To me, for some reason, they're more dangerous.
2: Yeah, I don't know what it is.
0: So, and the 911 calls out there now, and it's horrifying. You don't want to listen to it. I mean,
3: I listened to it. Why did I listen to it?
0: I don't know. I don't know why we do things like that.
3: It was just, oh my gosh.
1: This is not good.
3: Mm-hmm. This is her, y'all. 31-year-old.
1: Yeah.
3: And that's the boyfriend, and just poor thing. My goodness.
0: Yep. He did his best, tried to save her, and so did her friend, but hard stuff.
3: Yeah. My mom, I lived in Tampa, Florida for 5 years. I remember my mom anytime, because you hear about it when you're in Florida. Mm-hmm.
1: Yeah.
3: She'd be like, buddy, you got to stay away from the water. I don't care if you think you can see it. You just, you're little.
0: Yeah.
3: You're a little man.
0: You're prime.
3: Okay? I know you're
0: prime
3: big and brave.
1: Right.
3: I know you're big and brave, but you're a little man. Okay.
0: Right. So right.
3: Stay away from the water. Even in Disney World. Y'all remember that one?
0: Mm-hmm. Oh, yeah.
2: Oh, yeah. At the resort.
1: Yeah. But as Rick said, 3 alligator attacks in 1 week in Florida.
0: Yep.
1: 3.
0: 3. And I think...
3: Keep your dog away from the pond, too.
2: Oh, they love
3: y'all remember this one?
0: Oh, yeah.
2: Oh, and that lady.
3: Sweet old lady.
2: Oh, gosh.
3: And that's that.
0: Mm.
2: Yeah.
0: Mm.
2: Wow.
1: So you had,
0: and if they get a hold of Fifi, look, just you can get another dog. Just let it go.
1: Yeah. So she unfortunately lost her life. One was a man. He was attacked. And he survived. And another was a child.
3: Mm.
1: And was bitten on the hand. Survived.
3: Oh my goodness. Mm-hmm.
0: Yep. So just be aware. It's just not worth it. Top of the hour. Thanks for being with us today, America.
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0: A little bit of magic from the Cars on this Independence Day. Happy 4th of July. We'll play two on the 4th. We're doing that all day today, playing double shots every hour for you. Got one with Billy Joel coming up later this hour as we play two on the 4th to celebrate America's 250th birthday. Coming up in just a minute. Before we get to that double shot, I've got Four Seasons and Journey coming up.
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0: There's Erasure and A Little Respect, and also right before that, Journey with Don't Stop Believin'. The Final Frontier Tour continues with Journey. They've got today off, of course, on the 4th of July. They'll take the 5th off, and then on the 6th and 7th, they'll be doing those makeup shows. A couple of shows that got canceled earlier this year, or postponed anyway, are happening. They'll be in Lincoln, Nebraska on Monday the 6th, and then on the next day, the 7th, they'll play Des Moines, Iowa. Journey and their Final Frontier concert tour. Coming up, another double play as we play two on the 4th. Hang on for Billy Joel.
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0: it's Billy Joel on A Matter of Trust. That's from his 1986 album, The Bridge, a top 10 hit for Billy that went to number 10 on the Billboard Hot 100 chart. And Tell Her About It right before that, as we play two on the fourth, doing double plays every hour for you as we celebrate 250 years on this Independence Day. 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

0: Paula Abdul with Opposites Attract, and right before that, Billy Idol, it's Rebel Yell. Been a good year for Billy Idol, the movie Billy Idol Should Be Dead is out, the documentary about Billy and his career. He also was elected to the Rock and Roll Hall of Fame, part of the class of 2026. He'll be going in November. Also was honored at the American Music Awards with a Lifetime Achievement Award, and Billy Idol and his guitarist Steve Stevens recently honored with a place on the Hollywood Rock Walk. All of that happening for Billy Idol. Down under for Men at Work right before Billy Idol. Coming up in just a couple of minutes, hang on for music from Phil Collins and Pat Benatar on this Independence Day. Happy 4th of July.
1: 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The Continental Congress actually voted for independence on July 2nd, 1776, but the declaration wasn't officially adopted until July 4th. That's the date we celebrate today, even though

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I'm going to be 500 miles proclaimers on Laser 96.1, the Golden Triangle's official weekend station, and it's the Independence Day weekend. Happy 4th of July to you, and we're playing two on the 4th. Double play of all your favorites coming up each hour. Got another one coming up in just a couple of minutes with Sir Rod Stewart. Hang on for that. Coming up next on Laser 96.1.

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0: Playing two on the fourth. We're doing double plays every hour. There's two in a row from Sir Rod Stewart on this 4th of July. And that's the Motown song, featuring also the Temptations, celebrating Motown music. That's from Rod's 1991 album, Vagabond Heart, the Motown song. And Rod Stewart's classic, Maggie May, starting out the double play. Playing two on the fourth. All day long today on the 4th of July. Hope you're enjoying Independence Day. Hang on for more great music coming up in just a minute. We'll kick into an hour with Dire Straits leading the way.
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0: 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Happy 250th, America. 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

0: Feeling good with Katrina and the Waves. That's Walking on Sunshine here on Laser 96.1, your home for Mississippi State Bulldog sports. If it is on the court or it is on the field, you know it is on the air here, right here at Laser 96.1. Happy Independence Day to you. Happy 4th of July. Got music coming up in just a second from America. How appropriate. Also, hang on for George Michael, Bob Seger and the Silver Bullet Band, too, on Laser 96.1.
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0: Bob Seger and the Silver Bullet Band, Riding Against the Wind. And right before Bob Seger, music from America and George Michael, Sister Golden Hair, America. As we celebrate America on this 250th birthday of our country, happy Independence Day, happy Independence Day weekend. We're celebrating today with playing two on the 4th. It's the 4th of July. We're playing two every hour. I've got two from the King of Pop, Michael Jackson, coming up.
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0: Sir Paul McCartney duetting with Michael Jackson, The Girl Is Mine from the Thriller album in 1982. And right before the Paul McCartney-Michael Jackson duet or collaboration, Michael Jackson with PYT, Pretty Young Thing. We're playing two on the 4th. Every hour we're doing a double play for you as we celebrate the 4th of July and celebrate America's birthday. We will rock you. We are the champions. Queen, little British influence coming up in just a couple of minutes.
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Laser 96.1, your soundtrack for the weekend. Flashdance, what a feeling. Irene Cara from Flashdance, the motion picture. Coming up in just a couple of minutes, we'll go outer space with Peter Schilling. Here's U2, Pride, in the Name of Love on Laser 96.1.

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Let me rock it. Let me rock it. Chaka con. Let me rock it. That's all I wanna do. 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Let me rock it. Let me rock it. Chaka con. Let me rock it. Let me feel for you. Chaka con. What you tell me? What you wanna do? Do you feel for me?

Bret Michaels and Poison, and Every Rose Has Its Thorn. We had heard for the last couple of years that they were going to be out on a reunion tour this year, but that did not happen last year, and it's not happening this year either. Chaka Khan before Poison with I Feel For You. We're playing two on the fourth. Every hour, we're playing two in a row from your favorites, and I've got one of your favorites, the Eagles, coming up with our next double play.

0: one of your favorites, the Eagles, coming up with our next double play.
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0: Independence Day celebration going on today. Hope you're enjoying Independence Day and America's birthday. Happy 250th to America. I've got a friend who's having a birthday today. Lester is celebrating a birthday today. Happy birthday to my friend Lester. And if you're celebrating a birthday, well, happy birthday to you too. Actually, there's some celebrities that are having birthdays today as well. On the 4th of July, Geraldo Rivera is 83. Malia Obama, the eldest daughter of President Obama, and First Lady Michelle, former First Lady, 28 years old today. Actress Eva Marie Saint, 102 today. Happy birthday to Posty. Post Malone is 31. And John Waite, former frontman of the Babies and Bad English, is 74. All happening on the 4th of July. And we're celebrating America's birthday. We're playing two on the 4th. I've got the Boss, Bruce Springsteen, and the E Street Band with my next double play coming up next.
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2: With SuperTalk News, I'm JT Mitchell. A busy travel weekend is underway for Independence Day. The Mississippi Highway Patrol is out in full force with extra troopers on the roadways.
3: Well, what you can expect is a stepped up enforcement because it is a holiday and it's the 250th anniversary, so we expect a lot more people to be on the highways as they travel to and from their destinations. With that being said, you know, safety is always first and foremost with us. Our focus will be, of course, on seatbelt safety, removing DUI drivers from the roadway, and just making sure you get to and from your destination safely.
2: That was Lieutenant Kervin Stewart, who said Mississippi is actually one of the worst states in the U.S. when it comes to people not wearing their seatbelts.
3: Well, unfortunately, we are normally in the top five of those who don't wear their seatbelts. And if you don't wear your seatbelt, of course, that's a violation, but also, you know, you never know what may happen.
2: The Mississippi Highway Patrol's Independence Day enforcement period goes through Sunday. I'm JT Mitchell.
4: 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The Killer, The Preacher, and The Cowboy. The legacies of Jerry Lee Lewis, Jimmy Swaggart, and Mickey Gilley. 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
2: In news that we love to share, NFL star DK Metcalf and his family have started a new scholarship for students in Lafayette County. Beginning this spring, the Seven Pillars Foundation will award a $5,000 Met the Moment scholarship to one student from Lafayette High School and another from Oxford High School. Applications will be opened internally to students and will be awarded based on leadership, selflessness, and a commitment to serving others. Financial need will be taken into consideration. Metcalf is a graduate of Oxford High School, went to Ole Miss, and now plays for the Pittsburgh Steelers. He called the new scholarship, quote, another way we can make a positive impact on a community that has given our family so much through the years. Read this story and more by going to supertalk.fm. With Supertalk News, I'm JT Mitchell.
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I hope you're having a fantastic July 4th weekend. Thank you for spending it with us. We have the police on the way, Ace of Base as well. And right now, here's Win in Rome.

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5: This is State Representative Rob Robertson. 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

0: Donna Summer with Hot Stuff, a song that was written in part by Harold Faltermeyer, best known for performing the Axel F theme from Beverly Hills Cop. Stick around, it's a Let's Play 2 weekend just for you.
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2: I'm Kelly Bennett for SuperTalk Mississippi News. U.S. auto manufacturers have been navigating tariffs that have increased cost and created uncertainty in the industry. Nissan canceled plans to produce electric vehicles at its Canton plant earlier this year. Skip Skaggs is the president of the Mississippi Automotive Manufacturers Association.
3: Nissan just produced its 1 millionth Frontier, very popular Nissan truck produced there in Canton. Toyota up in Blue Springs is in the process of retooling to add a hybrid Corolla in addition to its internal combustion engine Corolla. So overall, we're hanging in there and doing well and just trying to plug forward.
2: The elimination of federal incentives have slowed demand for EVs in the U.S.
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1: As Americans and especially as Mississippians, we have a proud history to celebrate, 250 years of freedom and opportunity. I'm Mike Cheney, your insurance commissioner, and on behalf of the Mississippi Insurance Department, we're honored to serve and protect our citizens every day. Our history reminds us that resiliency and responsibility go hand in hand. As we mark this historic anniversary, let's look ahead to the next generation with hope and determination. Happy 250th anniversary, America, and God bless the great state of Mississippi.
2: State lawmakers are looking for ways to lower property taxes ahead of the 2027 legislative session. Representative Shane Barnett says the goal is to provide relief to taxpayers while keeping local governments funded.
3: Of course, anything that we do that provides relief to the taxpayers will cause some reduction in funds to our local entities. And you know, we're obviously not going to leave them totally missing out on this. 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
2: The possibility of lowering car tag fees, which is a primary source of revenue for counties, is on the table.
3: It is. 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

0: Beatles and Lady Madonna. It's a Let's Play 2 weekend, two in a row from George Harrison. First solo, then as part of the Fab Four. Journey coming up, and we'll also hear from 38 Special.
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0: This is State Senator Bart Williams. As the red, white, and blue flies high across our country and state this Independence Day, I hope you enjoy a day filled with celebration, patriotism, and unity. 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
2: With SuperTalk News, I'm JT Mitchell. A busy travel weekend is underway for Independence Day. The Mississippi Highway Patrol is out in full force with extra troopers on the roadways.
3: Well, what you can expect is a stepped-up enforcement because it is a holiday, and it's the 250th anniversary, so we expect a lot more people to be on the highways as they travel to and from their destinations. With that being said, you know, safety is always first and foremost with us. Our focus will be, of course, on seatbelt safety, removing DUI drivers from the roadway, and just making sure you get to and from your destination safely.
2: That was Lieutenant Kervin Stewart, who said Mississippi is actually one of the worst states in the U.S. when it comes to people not wearing their seatbelts.
3: Well, unfortunately, we are normally in the top five of those who don't wear their seatbelts. And if you don't wear your seatbelt, of course, that's a violation, but also, you know, you never know what may happen.
2: The Mississippi Highway

0: Patrol's Independence Day enforcement period goes through Sunday. I'm JT Mitchell.
1: Get the news that matters to Mississippi on Middays with Gerard Gibbert. Middays with Gerard Gibbert. 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
2: 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And we celebrate this historic milestone. 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Mississippi.
0: In news that we love to share, NFL star DK Metcalf and his family have started a new scholarship for students in Lafayette County. Beginning this spring, the Seven Pillars Foundation will award a $5,000 Met the Moment scholarship to one student from Lafayette High School and another from Oxford High School. Applications will be opened internally to students and will be awarded based on leadership, selflessness, and a commitment to serving others. Financial need will be taken into consideration. Metcalf is a graduate of Oxford High School, went to Ole Miss, and now plays for the Pittsburgh Steelers. He called the new scholarship, quote, another way we can make a positive impact on a community that has given our family so much through the years. Read this story and more by going to supertalk.fm. With Supertalk News, I'm JT Mitchell.
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0: It's a Let's Play 2 weekend, two in a row right now from Janet Jackson, including that one, which was her experimentation with political themes inside a dance music context. 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

0: 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My name is Trixie. Pat Benatar on the way. 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

0: 5052s with Love Shack. Unlikely friends, you could say. They were buddies with REM in both bands' early days at University of Georgia. Brian Adams coming up. It's a Let's Play 2 weekend.
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2: I'm Kelly Bennett for SuperTalk Mississippi News. U.S. auto manufacturers have been navigating tariffs that have increased cost and created uncertainty in the industry. Nissan canceled plans to produce electric vehicles at its Canton plant earlier this year. Skip Skaggs is the president of the Mississippi Automotive Manufacturers Association.
3: Nissan just produced its 1 millionth Frontier, a very popular Nissan truck produced there in Canton. Toyota up in Blue Springs is in the process of retooling to add a hybrid

0: Corolla in addition to its internal combustion engine Corolla. So overall, we're hanging in there and doing well and just trying to plug forward.
1: The elimination of federal incentives have slowed demand for EVs in the U.S.
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3: Hope to see you there. Hachapisa Lajigit.
1: State lawmakers are looking for ways to lower property taxes ahead of the 2027 legislative session. Representative Shane Barnett says the goal is to provide relief to taxpayers while keeping local governments funded.
5: Of course, anything that we do that provides relief to the taxpayers will cause some reduction in funds to our local entities. And you know, we're obviously not going to leave them totally missing out on this. 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

0: This is State Senator Bart Williams. As the red, white, and blue flies high across our country and state this Independence Day, I hope you enjoy a day filled with celebration, patriotism, and unity. Happy 250th anniversary, America, and happy 4th of July from the Williams family to yours.
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2: With SuperTalk News, I'm JT Mitchell. A busy travel weekend is underway for Independence Day. The Mississippi Highway Patrol is out in full force with extra troopers on the roadways.
3: Well, what you can expect is a stepped up enforcement because it is a holiday and it's the 250th anniversary, so we expect a lot more people to be on the highways as they travel to and from their destinations. With that being said, you know, safety is always first and foremost with us. Our focus will be, of course, on seatbelt safety, removing DUI drivers from the roadway, and just making sure you get to and from your destination safely.
2: That was Lieutenant Kervin Stewart, who said Mississippi is actually one of the worst states in the U.S. when it comes to people not wearing their seatbelts.
3: Well, unfortunately, we are normally in the top five of those who don't wear their seatbelts. And if you don't wear your seatbelt, of course, that's a violation, but also, you know, you never know what may happen.
2: The Mississippi Highway Patrol's Independence Day enforcement period goes through Sunday. I'm JT Mitchell.
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2: In news that we love to share, NFL star DK Metcalf and his family have started a new scholarship for students in Lafayette County. Beginning this spring, the Seven Pillars Foundation will award a $5,000 Met the Moment scholarship to one student from Lafayette High School and another from Oxford High School. Applications will be opened internally to students and will be awarded based on leadership, selflessness, and a commitment to serving others. Financial need will be taken into consideration. Metcalf is a graduate of Oxford High School, went to Ole Miss, and now plays for the Pittsburgh Steelers. He called the new scholarship, quote, another way we can make a positive impact on a community that has given our family so much through the years. Read this story and more by going to supertalk.fm. With SuperTalk News, I'm JT Mitchell.
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0: It's John Mellencamp and Crumbling Down on a Let's Play 2 weekend. Two in a row, of course, from John Mellencamp, who has promised to play nothing but the hits during his summertime tour. Daryl Hall, John Oates on the way, and hang out, we have the Pointer Sisters.
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0: with one of the top 10 of 1979. There's Blondie with Heart of Glass. 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
2: I'm Kelly Bennett for SuperTalk Mississippi News. U.S. auto manufacturers have been navigating tariffs that have increased cost and created uncertainty in the industry. Nissan canceled plans to produce electric vehicles at its Canton plant earlier this year. Skip Skaggs is the president of the Mississippi Automotive Manufacturers Association.
3: Nissan just produced its 1 millionth Frontier, a very popular Nissan truck produced there in Canton. Toyota up in Blue Springs is in the process of retooling to add a hybrid Corolla in addition to its internal combustion engine Corolla. So overall, we're hanging in there and doing well and just trying to plug forward.
2: The elimination of federal incentives have slowed demand for EVs in the U.S.
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6: Wake up with Richard. Mornings with Richard Cross. Start your day with news, weather, sports, and the talk that'll keep you talking all day long. Mornings with Richard Cross on Supertalk Mississippi. Also on the Supertalk app.
2: State lawmakers are looking for ways to lower property taxes ahead of the 2027 legislative session. Representative Shane Barnett says the goal is to provide relief to taxpayers while keeping local governments funded.
7: Of course, anything that we do that provides relief to the taxpayers will cause some reduction in funds to our local entities. And you know, we're obviously not going to leave them totally missing out on this. So we've got to come up with ways to fill in that gap.
2: The possibility of lowering car tag fees, which is a primary source of revenue for counties, is on the table.
7: It is. It's a big chunk, especially our rural counties here that, you know, that's where they generate their funds. And so anything that we do that's going to cut some of that money, we're going to have to replace. 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

0: 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This is Kyle Skinner, Ward 3 Alderman, wishing our entire Starkville community a safe, joyful, and historic 4th of July. 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

0: From a historic declaration to our bright local future, America's story is still being written right here in Starkville, Mississippi. I'm your Ward 1 Alderman, Kim Moreland, and I'm proud to serve you, wishing you all a safe and spectacular Independence Day.
1: Welcome to a generation of the greatest music.
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